did you trade J.P. in the for? He had 30 home runs and over 100 RBIs last year. He's got a rocket for an arm. You don't know what the hell you're doing.

P.P. Arnold, Everything's Gonna Be Alright, a great single, and also from her first LP on Immediate, produced by Andrew Luke Oldham, requested by Greg G. And speaking of Andrew Luke Oldham, well, Kevin requested another Andrew Luke Oldham production, so take it away. She

boyfriend has freaked out and he bolted the door to a once open hope chest of tassels and more. Finally decided what he needs before.

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feel my hugging? Are you feel my kissing? 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Make it low. Make it low.

That was fun. Rumors. Sharon Jones and the Dap Kings. Before that. You Just Don't Know by Ty Kareem on the album You Just Don't Know. Makin' Love. The Sloths. Previous to that. My Confusion, Elite. Various Artists, Crypt. And previous to that. The Children Have Your Tongue. This Generation. Previous to that. I Cry. Sonny Villegas. Before that. When My Mind Is Not Live. The Status Quo. 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

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Flippin' new chocolate fudge flavored grape shake and wild new strawberry flavored grape shakes. Both turn milk into a real thick shake. So thick it stands up to a straw. Great shakes.

Hi. Hope you're enjoying the Rock and Soul Bunny Show. Ginning. Scatman Patton and the Ramrods. Before that, Handyman by Del Shannon. Before that, You're Wrong There Baby. Tony Colton from the album Free a Chin of Blues. Before that, Makin' Love is Fun, instrumental by the Arrows. Previous to that, All Strung Out. Nino Tempo and April Stevens. Before that, I Don't Want to Know. Cilla Black from the album Completely Cilla 1963 to 1973. 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It's 88 degrees in New York. Now, back to the show.

Mono, Harry Nilsson. And previous to that, Buses by Sharks and Me Say It Again, Mono 45, by Terry Black. Before that, Rain on the Roof, Mono, The Lovin' Spoonful. 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It's 88 degrees in New York. 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

hot. Hope you're enjoying the Rock and Soul Bunny Show. We've just heard No More, Morning Dew. Previous to that, Girl, Go Run Away by Bent Ford Set. Prevailing Darkness, Endless. Previous to that, The Water Is Over My Head, Eddie Hodges. Vocal version with accompaniment, Love, Dance, and Sing. Electric Banana from the album More Electric Banana. 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

later. Hell no. Drinking again. Slide it back. Feel obligation, guilt, and all that.

Here we are one last time. My name is Courtney Noir, and I am your guest DJ here on the Cherry Blossom Clinic for Terry T. I will be your guest DJ every other Wednesday this summer. It is definitely the high point in my summer, if not life. I'm just saying. What did we just hear before I bid you farewell? We heard from a band called Big in Japan. And that was the song Society for Cutting Up Men. I got that track from another WFMU premium from this year. That's Paul Bruno's Ain't Been to No Music School. Punk rock skeletons in the closet of stars from the 80s and the 90s. So the Big in Japan featured, members of Frankie Goes to Hollywood, the KLF, and the Lightning Seeds.

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You gotta get in on these WFMU premiums. I found so much great stuff just from, you know, giving my hard-earned money to WFMU as it deserves to have and getting so much in return. Before that was a Finland band called Jupovies with Mi Mitien Seme, or something to that effect. I do not speak Finnish at all. It looks very hard. And then we started that set, of course, with Husker Du, one of the greatest bands of all time. That was the song Powerline. I'm going to just play a couple more songs for you to finish out the hour. Of course, I want to thank Terry T for giving me this opportunity to do these guest spots this summer and before. And of course, to Dave Amels and all of WFMU. Make sure to stick around for Vicky V. She'll be on next. And I'll talk to you in a couple of weeks.

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The pig I wanna be. Subscribe to my Twitch.